0: Devin Gilfillian on Radio Woodstock. That's a new one called Black Dog Rabbit Hole. Also Radiohead, The Beatles, and King Gizzard and the Lizard Wizard, and Spiritualized before that. It's Leija. I'm going to take a quick break. I've got Jerry Garcia, but don't worry, there are still Woodstock jams coming up at 10. And some Phoebe Bridgers coming right up.
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Phoebe Bridgers with Lost Boy is the lead single off of Lost Weekend. Also, Pearl Jam, the Atlanta, Georgia-based band Improvement Movement with Still Cold, and Jerry Garcia kick things off. It's Leja. I still got some time to play music before I have to take a break. This is Ziggy Marley.

0: Foo Fighters on Radio Woodstock. That's their latest, called Window. Also new from Billy Strings, Burn the Other End. The new album, So Much for Goodbyes, is out now. And we heard some Waxahachie with MJ Lenderman on Right Back to It, and some Little Feet. It's Leija, still hanging with you for a bit longer. Lenny is here at 10 with Woodstock Jams. Stick around.
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Lake Street Dive on Radio Woodstock, Linger, and homegrown band Scruffy Pearls before that with Good Things. It's Leija. Happy Wednesday. I hope your week is going well so far. It's been beautiful, and yeah, I hope you've been enjoying the last moments of summer. This is Faye Webster.

0: Jackson Browne on Radio Woodstock, The Pretender. Also the latest from Casey Musgraves, Mexico Honey, and The Cranberries. This is Leija. Tomorrow is another day of the fall membership drive. We're playing music from the 70s. And Friday, you guessed it, music from the 60s. 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Our friends Wayne and Vicky will be manning the phones starting at 9 tomorrow. Coming up, I've got Primal Scream and some Father John Misty.
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0: 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This is Leija, and that is going to do it for me this evening. Thank you so much for tuning in. Stick around. Lenny is coming right up with Woodstock Jams.
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2: 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Grateful Dead, Woodstock. 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
1: 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I'm Lenny Block. 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You can call tomorrow as well. After 9 o'clock, we'll be manning the phone lines and giving away some free stuff, too. So do check that out. There's a couple from the Grateful Dead, Dead Times 3. We ended there with Franklin's Tower, Boston Music Hall, 1976. I got a brand new instrumental track from String Cheese Instrument. String Cheese Instruments, yeah. String Cheese Incident. And this one is called Feta Tame. I think. Brand new on Radio Woodstock.

Here's our favorite cheesehead from Vermont, Trey Anastasio, doing First Tube, the Fish Song, and a brand new String Cheese Incident. There you go. Feta Tama on WDST. This is Woodstock Jams, and Trey has announced the band is going to hit the road again in November, a brief fall tour. Five newly announced shows span November 10th through the 16th, one of those in Albany, New York. And then the Trey Anastasio band joins their Divided Sky Foundation benefit concerts with Billy Strings in Worcester, Mass. I think Billy and Trey definitely have a bromance going on. Okay, and we have our fall membership drive going on. If you like what we do here at WDST and you want to help us keep it going, in the words of Levon Helm, go to RadioWoodstock.com, click on the membership tab, and join the family. These guys come into the Bearsville Theater in October. Great band called Dizgo. Not Disco, but Dizgo. And their latest track here is called Whiteout. Woodstock Jams.

0: Dwayne Betts and Derek Trucks were having a conversation about Dwayne's dad, Dickie, and Trucks told Dwayne that his father was a guitar player who wasn't afraid to stare directly at the sun, which praised Dickie's fearless musical style. So certainly, Dickie was the inspiration for that Dwayne Betts tune, Stare at the Sun, with Derek Trucks. Another pretty fair guitar player, pretty fairly excellent, Eric Krasno with Kurs Lifter and Dizgo coming October 22nd to Bearsville with Whiteout. 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

That was always like my favorite Beatles song, originally from the White Album. And then when Jerry did it, I said, wow, I think that's like my favorite Jerry cover song. Dear Prudence on Radio Woodstock, Garcia making another appearance here on Woodstock Jams. He's always welcome, and so are you. And so is your support of what we do here at WDST for the last 46 years. We were established in 1980, and we haven't stopped serving the community and serving you with an incredible variety of music, if I may say so myself. I'm quoting my dad there. He always said that. If I may say so myself. I think we do a pretty good job at mixing up the genres of music. And certainly the 2 hours that I get to do for you every Wednesday night at 10 on Woodstock Jams is my pride and joy. Modesky, Schofield, Martin, and Wood, it's for you guys on WDST.

0: John Mineski. On keyboard. Chris Wood on the bass. Billy Martin on drums and percussion. I'm John Scopey. Thank you very much, everybody. We love you. Bye-bye.
1: All the way back to Mountain Jam 4. You were there at Hunter, right? You were with us on the mountain in 2008. 18 years ago, Mineski, Scofield, Martin, and Wood. That's kind of a super group, no? F You Guys is the name of that one. And I know that the good Lord does listen to Woodstock Jam. So, dude, can we get Mountain Jam happening again maybe in 2027? Yeah, just this simple boy's request. 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What a version of Neil Young's Cortez the Killer I have for you from Government Mule and Dave Matthews. Woodstock Jams.

Warren Haynes has got to be my favorite plug-and-play guy. I say that with all due respect. You can plug him in anywhere, and he plays like a champ. There he is with The Mule, his band, and Dave Matthews from one of his benefit concerts. I think that was the 8th benefit concert. He's done a million of them. The Mule and Matthews on Radio Woodstock, Woodstock Jams. This has been Lenny Block. It's always a hoot when I get to pick out the tunes for you every Wednesday night at 10. 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

0: Jason Isbell, Radio Woodstock 100.1. Something to Love will serve you well. From the Nashville record. Speaking of Nashville, coming to Queen City, the Nashville Sound Country comes to Poughkeepsie October 6th at the Bardavon with Craig Morgan, Maggie Rose, Ian Flanagan, and many others, and it's all a benefit for Mental Health America of Dutchess County, Bardavon.org. 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Thank you. 65 degrees, 6 o'clock. 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
1: AP News, I'm Marcela Sanchez. The Russia sanctions bill named after the late Senator Lindsey Graham has passed in the House. The AP's Jennifer King reports.
2: The yeas are 262, the nays are 159.
3: House lawmakers passed the Lindsey O. Graham Sanctioning Russia and Iran Act, meant to pressure Russia and deprive it of the resources to continue the war in Ukraine. Republican Representative Michael McCaul urged his colleagues' support.
4: The vote for this bill is a vote for Ukraine and the free world. A vote against this bill is a vote for Putin and his unholy alliance.
3: The measure sanctions Russian officials, banks, and a shadow fleet of tankers. It directs President Trump to impose tariffs on the top 5 importers of Russian oil or natural gas. Democrats like Don Beyer of Virginia were divided on the bill, worried it would drive up prices or that the president would use the tariff authority to punish European allies.
5: I predict Ukraine supporters will regret it.
3: The legislation includes a 5-year extension of existing sanctions on Iran. Jennifer King, Washington.
1: Canadian Prime Minister Mark Carney is set to address the European Parliament today, a day after European Commission President Ursula von der Leyen proposed making Canada the EU's first associate member. President Trump said the move could be a hostile act and threatened to respond by imposing more tariffs on the bloc.
6: If it's a good intention, that's fine. If it's a bad intention, we'll put very heavy tariffs on
1: the OpenAI has disclosed 6 reports of unexpected or concerning behavior in artificial intelligence models. The AI company also says it's introducing a new framework for tracking, probing, and disclosing instances of what it called misalignment. Asian shares were mixed after Wall Street closed lower following the Federal Reserve's latest interest rate hike. This is AP News. A California researcher has found a well-preserved mastodon tooth in a San Francisco Bay Area creek. AP correspondent Ben Thomas has the story.
7: Bridget Lynch was working on a habitat restoration project to protect the threatened California red-legged frog when she spotted something.
8: Sticking up out of the water, really obvious.
7: It didn't look like the rocks she'd been studying.
8: Is it some type of, like, it almost looked like a clam you would dig out of the beach, but like a bunch of them put together?
7: Lynch did a reverse Google image search.
8: And very immediately it popped up with, this is a Pacific mastodon molar fossil.
7: The elephant-like Pacific mastodon roamed North America until about 10 or 12,000 years ago. The tooth is about 9 inches long.
9: Oh, wow, that is heavy.
7: It's been donated to Stanford University for study.
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7: I'm Ben Thomas.
1: And I'm Marcela Sanchez, AP News.
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0: Pete Alonso, another home run, another standing ovation from Mets fans. Baltimore beat the Mets 7-1. Yanks lost in Minnesota 5-4 in 13 innings. Mets, Phillies tonight. Yankees in Arizona tomorrow. And there's Thursday Night Football. Detroit at Buffalo. Prime Video. Some showers in mid to upper 70s today. Cloudy and low 60s tonight. Sunny tomorrow. Mid to upper 70s. We're live from the old church on Highway 28. Ring the bell. Starts up on a Thursday morning. 70s day. Radio Woodstock member drive. All songs from the 70s. And then the Breakfast Lounge. 70s bird songs. 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

Woodstock 100.1. Bird Songs in the Breakfast Lounge. That's Bob Marley and the Wailers. And Grateful Dead with Bird Song. Lenny left that one out last night. So we start there. Neil Young, a couple of Bird Songs. Let's play the saddest one.

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1: 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First song, first album. Made in Minnesota in 1971, the Stephen Stills song that's Bluebird. Neil Young, Birds, Neil, about to play his first concerts of the year next week in Hartford and Philadelphia. And then Neil will be at Farm Aid next Saturday, September 26th in Virginia Beach. I believe that's going to be on CNN. Willie and Neil and Dave, the regular guys, Farm Aid, September 26th. And his new album's coming out this month, too, which will be his 44th album, Neil Young. Bob Marley, Grateful Dead, and Gatine. We're in the fourth day of the Radio Woodstock member drive, and we're playing all songs from the 70s today. 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

0: Radio Woodstock 100.1. David Bowie, 5 years. You may hear that song in a Meta AI commercial about the wonders of AI. Using a song about the end of the world. 5 years. We're in the 70s today. You may hear another Bowie song or two throughout the day today. 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We thank you very much for everybody that has joined up this week. We got two more days today in the 70s. Tomorrow we'll be in the 60s. We're in the 60s with degrees. 65 right now, 630 WDST News, brought to you by Rice Plumbing and Heating. 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
1: I'm Marcela Sanchez with an AP News Minute. President Trump is suggesting the European Union's proposal to Canada could be a hostile act.
2: If it's a good intention, that's fine. If it's a bad intention, we'll put very heavy tariffs on
3: Europe. President Trump Wednesday reacting to this overture from European Commission President Ursula von der Leyen to Canadian Prime Minister Mark Carney.
4: We must urgently reimagine our partnerships. So I would like to work with you on opening the door for Canada to being the first associate member of the European Union.
2: If they do that, if I think it's at all a hostile act, I will put very serious tariffs or stop trading with Europe.
3: Trump was traveling to North Carolina to make a campaign appearance.
5: Why should we carry Canada?
3: Where he blasted U.S. allies.
5: Why should we carry so many countries in Europe? We're carrying the European nations.
3: I'm Ben Thomas.
1: And I'm Marcela Sanchez.
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0: Heads, Radio Woodstock 100.1. Take Me to the River. David Byrne, just back from a tour of Mexico, will be at Saratoga Performing Arts Center tonight. And we're going to get to that song in just a minute. Hang on. Hang on, Peter. The Radio Woodstock member drive is on all day today. We're in the 70s. If you dig the 70s, become a member. 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Thank you, Mary R. in Saugerties. Thank you, Heather C. Thank you, Alan B. Dollar a day. Alan went for a dollar a day. You can do that, too. 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If you're hurt on a bike, call Alex and Mike, 845-6000, Minetti.law. This Sunday is the Minetti Uptown Kingston Car Show, Sunday 11 to 3, with live music from the Reverend Horton Heat. And the Sci-Flies are going to be playing there, too, on the Pugsley's stage, the Uptown Kingston Car Show, this Sunday.
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0: 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Maybe a little sunshine this morning, showers and mid to upper 70s this afternoon on day 4 of the Radio Woodstock member drive. We're in the 70s today. We'll do some 70s space trivia on the Van Cleek Tire Clue. Mayra from the Woodstock Film Festival is going to be on with us this morning. The lineup just announced, and tickets are on sale now.

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0: 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Bob Dylan from Desire, that's Sarah, and Genesis with The Lamb Lies Down on Broadway. 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The new survey has stuff from Betty Smith and Hollis Brown and Tyler Ballgame on it. And you get invited to the Steeple Sessions too. Adam Wiener from Low Cut Connie is going to be here. Kiefer Sutherland is going to do a Radio Woodstock Steeple Session October 7th. 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Phones will open a little bit later on this morning. 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
1: AP News, I'm Marcela Sanchez. Canadian Prime Minister Mark Carney is embracing the prospect of his country becoming the European Union's first associate member, telling the European Parliament that he welcomed European Commission President Ursula von der Leyen's proposal.
2: I'm not proposing a third bloc in order to become a great power rival only with better manners.
1: Carney acknowledged that associate membership remains to be defined.
2: We do not seek power to dominate others.
1: His remarks came after President Trump suggested the proposed arrangement could be a hostile act and threatened heavy tariffs on Europe if he judged its intentions to be unfriendly. Trump is blasting the Federal Reserve's board for its decision to hike its key interest rate. AP correspondent Ben Thomas reports.
3: Interest rates are too high, but not appropriate.
4: President Trump Wednesday after the Federal Reserve raised its benchmark interest rate a quarter point.
5: The plain fact is that inflation is too high and has been for too long.
4: Fed Chair Kevin Warsh.
5: Today's policy action will support a timelier return to the committee's 2% goal. This committee will deliver price stability.
4: But the president has long pushed the Fed to lower interest rates.
3: We should be paying the lowest interest rate anywhere in the world because we have the strongest credit.
4: Trump spared Warsh any direct criticism for now. As for the rest of the Fed policymakers,
3: the board is very hostile. They're very political. They're doing the wrong thing. They're a bunch of politicians.
4: Ben Thomas, Washington.
1: A study in the Scientific Data Journal shows more than 12 trillion tons of ice from glaciers in Greenland and Antarctica have melted since 1979. This is AP News. UN-backed experts have cited possible U.S. war crimes in Iran strikes. The AP's Karen Shamus reports.
6: Human rights experts commissioned by the United Nations have said they found reasonable grounds to believe that the United States committed war crimes in two strikes in Iran. The findings focus on U.S. and Israeli airstrikes on the 28th of February. The International Fact-Finding Mission said that includes a U.S. strike on an Iranian school in southern Minab, which Iranian state TV said killed 168 civilians, most of them children. It also said Iranian civilians were caught between gross human rights violations and crimes against humanity committed by their own government and the nation's deadly conflict with the United States and Israel. I'm Karen Shamas.
1: 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I'm Marcela Sanchez, AP News.
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0: Pete Alonso homered again and got another standing ovation at Citi Field from the Mets fans, and the Orioles win 7-1. Yanks lost in Minnesota 5-4 and 13. Mets, Phillies tonight, Yankees in Arizona. Thursday Night Football, Detroit at Buffalo. And the WNBA is back with five games tonight. New York Liberty at Minnesota Lynx tomorrow. Some sun this morning, showers mid to upper 70s this afternoon, cloudy and low 60s tonight. Sunny and mid to upper 70s for Friday. We are spending the day in the 1970s as part of our member drive. A decade when albums mattered, radio mattered, and discovering a song could become part of your life for years. That spirit is still a big part of Radio Woodstock. We want to give music time, context, and a real human voice behind it. 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It's simple. It's easy. For as little as $10 a month, you can become a member. September 17, 1978, Queen took over the Wimbledon Greyhound Stadium to make a video for their new song, Bicycle Race. So the concept was 65 naked women, professional models each, racing around the Wimbledon Greyhound track while the music to the song played. So they rented some bikes, but once the company leasing the bikes found out about the concept, they insisted that the band buy the bicycle seats.

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1: 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Tomorrow, Damian Jurado with St. Yuma. September 20th, Paula Cole with Will Daly. September 22nd, Madison Cunningham with Julia Cumming. Just announced, St. Vincent, Tony Trischka of A Winter Night. Stephen Lynch, Music of God Street Wine for Kids and Leslie Mendelssohn. 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
2: My name is John Sohn. 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I hit it broadside and was thrown from my bike. 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

0: 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Van Cleek Tire Clue in just a moment. 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
1: AP Sports, I'm Mike Hempen. Cubs outfielder Pete Crow Armstrong again has made his MVP case in a win over the Braves. We hear about it from correspondent David Schuster.
2: Armstrong now has 44 home runs on the season, which is a franchise record for a left-handed hitter, surpassing Hall of Famer Billy Williams. Alex Bregman also went deep with four RBIs and was just a single short of hitting for the cycle. Shota Imanaga went six innings, allowing just four hits with eight strikeouts, as the Cubs remain one half game in front of the Phillies for the number one wild card spot in the National League.
1: The Guardians have taken sole possession of first place in the AL Central with a 6-3 win over the White Sox. The NCAA Football Bowls Subdivision Oversight Committee says proper replay protocols were not followed in Michigan's Hail Mary win over Western Michigan, but the committee says it doesn't have the authority to overturn the result. I'm Mike Hempen, AP Sports.
0: Showers mid to upper 70s today, sunny and mid 70s tomorrow. 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Today is Citizenship Day. Constitution and Citizenship Day. Our founding fathers signed the U.S. Constitution 1787 in Philadelphia. Hank Williams born September 17, 1923. Patrick Mahomes is 31 today. The city of Boston founded 1630. Some 70s space trivia. 1976, NASA unveiled the first space shuttle. What was the name of the first space shuttle? 845-679-WDST. 679-WDST. What was the name of the first space shuttle?
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0: Thank you. 70s space trivia on the Van Cleek Tire Clue today. NASA unveiled the first space shuttle in 1976, September 17th. What was the name of the first space shuttle? 679 WDST.
10: Hey, I'm going to guess Columbia and not in, correct?
0: 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Columbia was second. 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

0: John Lennon, Radio Woodstock, 100.1, Instant Karma. Jonathan Richmond and the Modern Lovers with Roadrunner and Steely Dan with Peg, all 70s, all day today. We're taking you on a little musical trip all week, going through the decades, one decade at a time, except for Monday when we combined three. That's the 21st century. 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

0: 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Mr. Big Stuff, Gene Knight, Springsteen, and Elvis Costello were in the 70s all day today, the fourth day of our Radio Woodstock member drive. 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We got a new one out now that has songs from Tyler Ballgame, who is playing tonight at Bearsville Theater. Betty Smith and Hollis Brown, become a member. 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Adam Wiener from Loka Connie is coming. 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Become a member for as little as $10 a month. It's 67 degrees now, 801 WDST News, brought to you by the Bank of Greene County. 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
1: AP News, I'm Marcela Sanchez. Canadian Prime Minister Mark Carney is embracing the prospect of his country becoming the European Union's first associate member, telling the European Parliament that he welcomed European Commission President Ursula von der Leyen's proposal.
2: I'm not proposing a third bloc in order to become a great power rival only with better manners.
1: Carney acknowledged that associate membership remains to be defined.
2: We do not seek power to dominate others.
1: His remarks came after President Trump suggested the proposed arrangement could be a hostile act and threatened heavy tariffs on Europe if he judged its intentions to be unfriendly. Trump is blasting the Federal Reserve's board for its decision to hike its key interest rate. AP correspondent Ben Thomas reports.
3: Interest rates are too high, but not appropriate.
4: President Trump Wednesday after the Federal Reserve raised its benchmark interest rate a quarter point.
5: The plain fact is that inflation is too high and has been for too long.
4: Fed Chair Kevin Warsh.
5: Today's policy action will support a timelier return to the committee's 2% goal. This committee will deliver price stability.
4: But the president has long pushed the Fed to lower interest rates.
3: We should be paying the lowest interest rates anywhere in the world because we have the strongest credit.
4: Trump spared Warsh any direct criticism for now. As for the rest of the Fed policymakers,
3: the board is very hostile. They're very political. They're doing the wrong thing. They're a bunch of politicians.
4: Ben Thomas, Washington.
1: A study in the Scientific Data Journal shows more than 12 trillion tons of ice from glaciers in Greenland and Antarctica have melted since 1979. This is AP News. UN-backed experts have cited possible U.S. war crimes in Iran strikes. The AP's Karen Shamus reports.
6: Human rights experts commissioned by the United Nations have said they found reasonable grounds to believe that the United States committed war crimes in two strikes in Iran. The findings focus on U.S. and Israeli airstrikes on the 28th of February. The International Fact-Finding Mission said that includes a U.S. strike on an Iranian school in southern Minab, which Iranian state TV said killed 168 civilians, most of them children. It also said Iranian civilians were caught between gross human rights violations and crimes against humanity committed by their own government and the nation's deadly conflict with the United States and Israel. I'm Karen Shamas.
1: 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I'm Marcela Sanchez, AP News.
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0: Pete Alonso homered again and got another standing ovation at Citi Field. Baltimore beat the Mets 7-1. Yanks lost in Minnesota in 13-5-4. Mets Phillies tonight. Saturday, the Mets retire number 15. It's Carlos Beltran Day at Citi Field. Yankees in Arizona tomorrow night. Thursday night football, Detroit at Buffalo. Giants are Monday night football in L.A. against the Rams. And the WNBA is back in action tonight with five games. Liberty at Minnesota tomorrow. Showers, mid to upper 70s today. Sun and mid 70s tomorrow. Mayor Blaustein, Woodstock Film Festival co-founder, 20-some odd years ago. Relax. Come in. Relax.
14: I'm quite relaxed. Thank you.
0: You look relaxed.
14: I am.
0: Why is that?
14: Oh, maybe that's because I know that this is my last year at the festival.
0: What about your timing on this? I mean, you've been doing this 26 years.
14: This is my 26th year.
0: Putting the film festival together, which is a year-round job.
14: Yes. I was hoping to make it to 30, but my ex-husband passed away not that long ago, and that was, I mean, that certainly gave me a push, it just felt the right time, and I want to live on my own two feet and
0: on your own terms.
14: When I can actually do a lot of great things after. So I'm really looking forward to what will come after. But in the meantime, there is a Woodstock Film Festival.
0: You say that you're retiring.
14: I'm not. That word is not in my vocabulary,
0: Greg. What is the word you're using?
14: I'm making a change.
0: Okay.
14: I'm stepping into another very exciting and interesting, a bit unknown chapter, and I'm really excited about it.
0: But the film festival, the Woodstock Film Festival, is going to be part of you forever.
14: Well, yeah. I mean, it's like my kids.
0: I know you're still going to be.
14: I mean, my kids, they're all grown up, but they're still very much my kids. So I certainly hope that I'll be very connected to the festival. But I'm leaving it in very, very good hands. And that should reassure everyone, because there's no way I would have left without knowing that it's going to be in really good hands. And I cannot divulge who, but...
0: Executive director of the Woodstock Film Festival.
14: I'm not at liberty to disclose that, but it will come out very soon, and it's going to be in great hands, and it's only going to go continue and grow and be wonderful.
0: Yeah, October 14th through the 18th, Woodstock, Saugerties, Rosendale, Kingston, and Catskill actually is the kickoff night on Tuesday, October 13th. American Zoo is all about the Catskill Game Farm.
14: Yes.
0: And the dark secrets. I can't wait to see this.
14: Oh, my God. Yes. It's amazing. And, I mean, that's a pre-festival kickoff.
0: Yeah.
14: Wednesday is our first official day. But, yeah, tickets are selling very fast, by the way, for the American Zoo. So hurry up and get yours. The filmmakers, of course, are going to be there. And they're going to talk all about how they just stumble upon this story. And they were shocked to what they have discovered, and it's like you'll see the film. I mean, it's like peeling an onion, and the deeper you get into it, the more like, wow, this really happening in our backyard, and we just did not know it.
0: It was nice to bring the kids see these caged up animals
14: that
0: don't belong here.
14: Yeah.
0: So tickets for everything on sale now.
14: Yes,
0: all
14: absolutely.
0: The for all the shows.
14: Yes.
0: WoodstockFilmFestival.org. So Wednesday night, opening night in Woodstock and Saugerties and Rosendale, Kingston. What's opening night?
14: Official opening night is a film by Jesse Eisenberg called The Debut, and it's a fantastic film. It's just screened at Toronto Film Festival to great accolades, and there's a lot of buzz. I mean, we have a lot of what I call buzzy films, films that people are talking about for Oscar nominations, and the Debut is definitely one of them. But the first day, Greg, there's going to be a lot of competition of what shall I go see? Because one hand you have The Debut, on the other hand you have Woodstocker, but by Corbin Bernson. It's his, if you remember him from L.A. Law fame. But he's a great actor who's developing a whole independently made television series, and it's called Woodstockers. It's shot all in Woodstock, and it's just a pilot for a 4-season series that he has all written up, and he's going to talk all about it. It's really great. So you have that, and just a few miles down the road at Assembly in Kingston, we're doing the world premiere of the Feliz Brothers documentary called Lunatic Dreamers, and it's going to be at Assembly in Kingston. We're showing the film, and then the Feliz Brothers, the band, is going to be playing, and of course there'll be also Q&A with the filmmakers, so that's going to be a really great event. Also, we have an event at White Feather Farm on the same day, the same time, more or less, and that's called Fork in the Road, and that's all about sustainability in the food industry, and that's going to be with a whole reception. There's going to be incredible sustainably grown feast, first of all, before you go see the film, and then you see the film, and then there's a whole conversation about it afterwards. So there's a lot to pick and choose from just the first day, and it all just goes bigger and bigger and more wonderful from there.
0: Are there movies about AI?
14: Funny that you should ask. So we have a film called Musk about Elon Musk by Alex Gibney, who's probably the most prolific documentary filmmakers that we have today. And it's a long movie. It's well over 3 hours. It's close to 4 hours. There will be an intermission. Alex will be there. And it's about everything you wanted and didn't want to know about Musk. It's very comprehensive. It really does need that time. I mean, I watched it in one sitting on my computer and I could not move. It's really, really, really fascinating and interesting and important to know. So, yes, we have Musk.
0: Okay. the Brittany Griner story.
14: Yeah.
0: I can't wait to see. There's so many great documentaries. There's so many great narratives this year. And there's the premiere of the Little Feet documentary.
14: Yes, it's called Little Feet, the documentary. And the funny thing that I didn't just notice it because we did plan it that way. But Wednesday we have the Feliz Brothers, and Sunday we have Little Feet. So we kind of like bookending the festival with live music, because the documentary about Little Feet, which will have its world premiere with us, is going to it's going to be followed by a performance by the Little Feet,
0: okay.
14: A couple of the Little Feet members. And that's going to be at the Burswell Theater in Woodstock. So a lot of music, live music, and lots and lots. What can we talk about some of the panels and conversations that we have?
0: Yeah,
14: do you have time for that?
0: You have a fascinating inside look at the industry and what goes on in this country and others.
14: Yes, yes. Funny you should ask. So start with? So, we're talking about when we talked about just now about Musk, which AI is such a huge topic of conversation these days, and that leads you also to thought about democracy, and which is also such a huge topic of conversation these days for very good reason. So we have a panel called Democracy in Documentary, and that's going to be led by the one and only Amy Goodman, who has, of course, the show Democracy Now! For so many years. And she will lead a very in-depth conversation with a number of documentary filmmakers whose films are all, somehow, one way or another, are all about democracy. And these days, it's such an important subject. So I hope that people will come and see that. But we also have things like, you know, we have a conversation with Britt Lower from Severance. She's here at the festival with a film called Sender, which is a little bit scary, but not so much. I mean, not scary enough so that I cannot see it, because I stay away from scary films. But this one I loved. And she's starring in it. And then she's also doing this conversation with Britt Lower, just about the scope of her work. We also have this really interesting conversation between actor and director Tony Goldwyn and actor and director Griffin Dunn. And these are two very prolific, both actors who come from dynasties, by the way, people in the film industry, who also direct, produce. And they will be just having this conversation about each other's work and just play off of each other. So I have no doubt that it's going to be really fantastic. Another couple of other exciting things that we have never done. One thing we have never done before, and that is a live podcast. So there's this podcast by industry friends and colleagues of ours called Films Not Made. But this is when the podcast hosts talk to filmmakers who about the films that they wanted to make, wrote, developed, but never made them. And then the podcast takes a turn. Also, I mean, it talks to them about them, and then they use AI tools to show you how it could have been made if it was. So the subjects of this conversation this year are Mark Duplass, who I'm sure you have seen in shows like The Morning Show. He's an actor, director, writer, producer, and with his wife, Katie Asselton, who they have a film at the festival called Their Town. And so the podcasters will be talking to them about what they wanted to do together but never did, and how that could have been done. So and then another event within our panel series that's not really a panel, it's a masterclass by Catherine Hardwicke. Catherine Hardwicke is director who did, for instance, the first Twilight movie. And she did the film 13, and she did the film Lords of Dogtown. She is a fantastic filmmaker, and I've seen her give a masterclass. The one I saw was 3 hours. The one she's doing for us is going to be 2 hours. She is so good. Anybody should and could attend it and come out inspired and learning so much. She's just really fabulous. So, and she has a film at the festival called Street Smart. So this is the East Coast premiere of the film. So this is just some of the
0: Woodstockfilmfestival.org. The tickets for all these shows are on sale now. Speaking of scary, is Larry Fessenden doing?
14: Larry Fessenden has a film at the festival. And he's also going to be, by the way, there's another live musical component at the festival called Fiercely Independent Band, and that's going to take place at the Colony on Thursday evening. And one of the Fiercely Independent musicians is Larry Fessenden and his band, Just Dessert. So if you love Larry Fessenden nearly as much as I do, because I love him so much, even though he makes scary movies, but there are scary movies with a point, with a message, that not gratuitous. So he's going to have a film at the festival on Thursday evening, but before that, he's going to be performing at the Colony Cafe.
0: Is there a movie? You said there's a movie made for $6,000.
14: Yes. So we have a category at the festival called Ultra Indie, and those are for films that were made for under $500,000. Well, that film, Danny's My Boyfriend, was made for not 600 or 60. It was made for $6,000, and you know what? It's really good. It's funny. It's smart. It's made by two young female directors, and who are going to be here. And it's great. So it's one of the films in competition in the Ultra Indie. And we'll see which one of those will win. The one that was made for nearly 500 or the one that was made for 6,000. You can do it.
0: Great movies, great music. Of course, the Felice Brothers documentary premieres here at the Woodstock Film Festival. Little Feet documentary appropriately premieres here
14: at the end, Film yes. Festival too. Book ending the festival. Yeah,
0: that's great. Mayra, congratulations and
14: thank you.
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0: 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Paul McCartney, Wings, Band on the Run, the 70s all day today on day 4 of the Radio Woodstock member drive. 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If you're hurt on a bike, call Alex and Mike, 845-6000. Sunday is the Minetti Uptown Kingston Car Show from 11 to 3.
1: From around the world, these are the AP International News headlines. Canadian Prime Minister Mark Carney has welcomed a proposal for Canada to become the European Union's first associate member, but added,
2: I'm not proposing a third bloc in order to become a great power rival only with better manners.
1: The remarks came after U.S. President Donald Trump called the arrangement a possible hostile act. UN commissioned human rights experts have said they found reasonable grounds to believe that the United States committed war crimes in 2 strikes in Iran. A Russian barrage of strikes has targeted Ukraine's capital and the Odessa region, injuring over a dozen people. As Ukraine's president said, Ukrainian forces struck targets in Russia overnight. Buckingham Palace has denied a claim by Princess Diana's brother in a new book that King Charles III said she would soon be forgotten after her death. I'm Karen Shemas.
3: Hurt on a bike? Call Alex and Mike. This is Alex Minetti.
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0: 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Iggy Pop, Hall & Oates, JJ Cale, The Passenger, She's Gone, Cocaine, all things that were popular in the 1970s, like hot pants and puka shells and corduroy pants. 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

0: 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Adam Wiener, Low Cut Connie is going to be here. 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
1: AP News, I'm Marcela Sanchez. Canada's Prime Minister Mark Carney has welcomed a proposal for Canada to become the European Union's first associate member.
2: However, the Canadian Premier said he did not mean for a closer alliance to create a new bloc that would rival the world's greatest powers.
3: I'm not proposing a third bloc in order to become a great power rival only with better manners.
2: The remarks came after President Donald Trump suggested the proposed arrangement could be a hostile act and threatened heavy tariffs on Europe if he judged its intentions to be unfriendly. Trump's tariffs, demands for economic concessions, and repeated talk of making Canada the 51st state have driven Ottawa closer to Europe. Exactly what associate membership would mean remains to be negotiated. However, the two sides have already deepened ties in defense, energy, and critical materials. I'm Karen Shamas.
1: The Federal Reserve raised its key interest rate for the first time in 3 years, defying President Trump's demands for a cut. The quarter-point increase lifts the Fed's key rate to about 3.9%, and over time could result in higher borrowing costs for mortgages, auto loans, and credit cards. The House has passed a broad package of sanctions targeting Russian officials, banks, and a shadow fleet of tankers that keeps Russian energy moving. It also directs Trump to impose up to 100% tariffs on the top five importers of Russian oil or natural gas. The bill is named after the late Senator Lindsey Graham, who spent more than a year negotiating it. It now heads to the president's desk to be signed into law. For a second year, Ireland's national broadcaster RTE is boycotting the Eurovision Song Contest over Israel's participation. U.S. futures are climbing. This is AP News.
4: AP Sports, I'm Mike Hempen. Cubs outfielder Pete Crow Armstrong again has made his MVP case in a win over the Braves. We hear about it from correspondent David Schuster.
5: Armstrong now has 44 home runs on the season, which is a franchise record for a left-handed hitter, surpassing Hall of Famer Billy Williams. Alex Bregman also went deep with four RBIs and was just a single short of hitting for the cycle. Shota Imanaga went six innings, allowing just four hits with eight strikeouts, as the Cubs remain one half game in front of the Phillies for the number one wild card spot in the National League.
4: The Guardians have taken sole possession of first place in the AL Central with a 6-3 win over the White Sox. The NCAA Football Bulls Subdivision Oversight Committee says proper replay protocols were not followed in Michigan's Hail Mary win over Western Michigan, but the committee says it doesn't have the authority to overturn the result. I'm Mike Hempen, AP Sports.
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0: Orioles beat the Mets 7-1. Pete Alonso homered again, got another standing ovation at Citi Field. Yanks lost in Minnesota 5-4 and 13. Mets-Phillies tonight. Saturday, the Mets retire number 15, Carlos Beltran Day. He'll be inducted into the Mets Hall of Fame. Yankees in Arizona tomorrow. Mookie Wilson is opening a barbecue, his barbecue restaurant in Albany at the War Room Tavern. Thursday Night Football, Bills host the Lions. WNBA is back tonight after the World Cup with five games. Liberty at Minnesota tomorrow. A little bit of sunshine this morning. Showers in mid to upper 70s this afternoon. Sunny in mid 70s tomorrow. 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Our friends at Pitchfork named the number one album of the 70s, David Bowie, Low. And the number one song of the 70s, Life on Mars.

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get you when your throat. Feel the breeze is blowing all around your coat. Ah, don't it get you when you got a room? Hear the children singing. My dad is coming home.

0: Radio Woodstock, 100.1. Van Morrison. Written in Woodstock for Janet Planet and recorded in San Francisco in the summer of 71 after Van moved out west. And Joni Mitchell, Woodstock, written after the festival, which she missed because she had to be on the Dick Cavett Show on Monday, came out on her Ladies of the Canyon record, April of 1970. The CSNY version came out a month earlier on the Deja Vu record. We're in the 70s today as part of our member drive. 70s decade that was anything but one note. Soul music, rock, folk, funk, reggae, the California sound, all part of the very same musical conversation. And all those songs were on the radio at the same time, you know, but not anymore. But that variety is a big part of what we do at Radio Woodstock. 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Jeb from Don of the Buffalo joins us next. They're playing Saturday night at Assembly Kingston.
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0: 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Don of the Buffalo in town this weekend. They're playing Assembly Kingston on Saturday night. Jeb joins us on the Zoom right now. Jeb, we're connected.
5: Amazing that this worked.
0: It is amazing. Isn't this great? Thank God you didn't have this in 1988, Jeb.
5: I know.
0: You guys have been doing this for quite some time. Can you tell me about the first Don of the Buffalo gig?
5: You know, the band sort of formed not as a band, but we just been friends that played old time music together, like old time fiddle. And that's how me and Tara met. Richie Stearns from the, and he got famous in the Horseflies a bit, was a banjo player. And he bought this organ at a yard sale for $75.
0: Nice.
5: Had this wah wah feature on it that was sort of cool. We started doing these different kinds of songs. You know, they weren't old time. They were just more like Don of the Buffalo songs or whatnot. And we were learning and having fun doing that. And we get together at holidays, have a jam for a couple of days, you know, and it was really fun. And then Richie's wife at the time, Jenny Stearns, was booking the gigs down at Cabbage Town Cafe. So she said, we should go down there and play. And then so We rehearsed for a couple of weeks and went and played this gig. And it was really something. Like, a bunch of people came because we knew, you know, or know everyone in town. And people danced like right from the first note through the last note. They danced on the slow songs and the, I don't know, it was just really something. And I just remember, holy smokes, this is actually what's going to happen. <You know?
0: laughs> Was that the moment, the Cabbage Town Cafe gig?
5: Yeah.
0: What town?
5: Ithaca.
0: Before that, were you going to shows around Ithaca?
5: Oh, yeah, we'd do that. And, you know, as old-time musicians, we'd go to a lot of old-time festivals and, yeah, we'd go see music and whatnot.
0: Tell me about the music you were listening to in the 70s and 80s.
5: Well, I grew up listening to the Beatles, of course, just like everyone else. You know, I could put a record on once I was 2 years old. And my father had quite an eclectic record collection, all the Roger Miller records and various bluegrass and blues stuff. And then my aunt listened to a lot of classical records. But the Beatles were pretty prominent, for sure.
0: Yeah. We still play Beatles fact, records.
5: Yeah, no, they're still very good.
0: Saturday at Assembly Kingston, it's a new music venue, but it's an old Catholic school. Do you have do you have a Catholic school experience, Jeb?
5: I do not. I went to Catholic church once, and I don't really remember too much about it when I was a little kid. And I do remember I needed to go to the bathroom very badly, and it was a long wait to do so.
0: That's what you remember about church, all right.
5: Yeah. Strangely enough, I find myself believing in God and whatnot, and I think actually the fact that I was unexposed to any type of religious dogma has allowed me to be very comfortable with that and free about it.
0: You're on the road a lot. You play a lot of the festivals over the summer. You see any young bands coming up you like, you want to point out, give a shout to?
5: You know, I see a lot of good music. They're not young, but we just saw Marty Stewart and
0: Marty's the best.
5: Superlatives or whatever. They're just really, really great.
0: Always great, yeah.
5: There's an old-time group called Upstart Trouble I'm really fond of. My son started a band, and but I'm a big fan of the Vicious Fishes. I think they got some great stuff.
0: Okay.
5: And there's a lot of good music. And it's nice to see.
0: I know you spend a lot of time on the road. What about a new record? Does it make sense to do a whole new album these days, Jeb?
5: I don't know if it does, and we have not. I think we're going to start just releasing singles. Yeah. This was sort of almost like reverting back to, you know, their earlier days.
0: Yeah.
5: Which that's what bands would do, release singles, and then once they had a bunch, they put a couple more songs on there and release an album. You know, it used to be part of what we did to help pay the bills, but now no one buys them, and they're just as expensive to make. And I'm not saying it's totally financial, but there is a component of it that is, because we sometimes would not be disciplined enough when we made the record. I mean, we might have made the last two expensive records in the world, you know. Some of the romance surrounding it has dissipated, and the allure is not as strong. But at the same time, we have all these songs, and we've enjoyed playing them. And people are singing along to very new songs that are not on records, which I find fascinating.
0: Yeah, well, I mean, your group, Down at the Buffalo, you get a lot of repeat customers. I mean, people come to your show a lot. Yeah. You guys got a lot of songs.
5: We have many songs. throw another song on the fire, you know.
0: Why don't you pick a song for us to play? I'm going to pick Dance in the Street. I want to play that one. Why don't you pick a song from your catalog that...
5: Why don't you play that, and I'll think about it while you're playing that.
0: Okay.

0: You know, music is such a powerful thing. It's, and I believe it's, well, I've always believed that it has the potential to be curative of at least most of my ailments.
1: Yeah, and, right.
0: Curative for a lot of the human condition. So I feel it's a very important
1: thing. Jeb, thank you. We'll see you at Assembly
0: Kingston. I appreciate it.
1: Down at the Buffalo. With you. Awesome. Thanks, Jeb.
0: Yep. You take care. Thanks. Bye.
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0: Woodstock 100.1. Tootsin' the Maytals, the Funky Kingston. And Rolling Stones with Dance Little Sister. All 70s all day today. Asia is going to continue with the 10 at 10 next. Thank you for hanging around. 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

0: 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We are in the 70s today with some big grooves and big records and absolutely great music. The Kinks, Todd Rundgren with Hello, It's Me. We heard Grateful Dead, Rod Stewart, Jimmy Cliff in there, some John Lennon, The Who, CCR, Fleetwood Mac, Tom Petty, and The Heartbreakers. It feels like it's just goodness one after another. The 70s gave us records that were meant to be lived with, not just singles, but whole albums, whole sides, whole moods. And we still believe music deserves that kind of attention. 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

rest in a big field of tall grass. 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

0: Radio Woodstock 100.1. Bob Marley and the Wailers would Steer It Up. A tune that was written in the 60s, but was on the 73 album Catch a Fire, which helped introduce Marley and the Wailers to a much wider international audience. Eric Burdon and War T Rex, we've got the 70s on all day. 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Checking in on our Hudson Valley weather, 70 right now, 76 is the high for today. Showers this morning and clouds becoming a steadier rain later on this afternoon. Tonight, a low of 63, partly cloudy skies. 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

0: The Rolling Stones, Shine a Light, as we take you through the 1970s today, a decade that was anything but one note. 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We have one coming up with Adam Wiener of Low Cut Connie next week. Another one with Kiefer Sutherland next month. 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
1: Hey, it's Drew from Assembly in Kingston. I want to tell you about a few shows we have coming up. 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

0: Elton John on Radio Woodstock 100.1 with Tiny Dancer. One of those songs that somehow feels intimate and enormous at the same time, still floating beautifully more than 50 years later. Harold Melvin and the Blue Notes. We heard Al Green with Let's Stay Together. We are clearly in the 70s all day. And these are the kind of songs that seem to come with entire stories attached. You don't just remember the record. 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
5: My name is John Sohn. Last October, I was out riding my Harley-Davidson when a truck made a left turn directly in front of me without warning. I hit it broadside and was thrown from my bike. I was airlifted to the hospital with multiple traumatic injuries and spent a month fighting to recover. When I woke up, I told my wife, "We need an attorney." Friends recommended Minetti & Minetti. From that first call, Michael Minetti was on it. He took charge and gave us real peace of mind. Minetti & Minetti handled everything and secured a settlement far beyond anything I expected. And while the crash had a tremendous impact on my life, Michael Minetti helped make sure I could move forward. He was true to his word. 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

0: 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A little late 70s New York punk right there with the Ramones, I Wanna Be Sedated. Released in 1978, back when CBGB was ground zero for fast, loud, no-frills rock and roll. And we got more. 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

0: Paul McCartney and Wings on Radio Woodstock 100.1, and Joni Mitchell, one of the voices that defined the 70s with Raised on Robbery. Good morning. We have a lunch lounge coming up with your 70s song requests as we continue our musical journey through the decades this week during our fall membership drive. 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
1: AP News. Good morning, I'm Ed Donahue. Canadian Prime Minister Mark Carney is embracing the prospect of his country becoming the European Union's

0: First associate member.
1: I'm not proposing a third block in order to become a great power rival only with better manners.
0: Speaking to the European Council, Carney says closer ties with the continent would ensure no country could control Canada's markets or undermine its sovereignty.
1: We do not seek power to dominate others.
0: President Trump responded.
2: If they do that, if I think it's at all a hostile act, I will put very serious tariffs or stop trading with Europe. On many things. So if they do that, if Europe does that, with a bad intention. If it's a good intention, that's fine.
0: The president's tariffs, demands for economic concessions, and repeated talk of making Canada the 51st state have pushed Ottawa to reduce its dependence on its neighbor. United Nations-backed human rights experts say there are reasonable grounds to believe the U.S. committed war crimes in two strikes in Iran on the first day of the war. Barbara Streisand, a 2008 Kennedy Center honoree, calls the Kennedy Center controversy galling and painful to witness. In the Senate, North Carolina Republican Tom Tillis was asked about the possibility of demolishing the Kennedy Center.
3: I think it's absurd. Abolishing or demolishing a memorial, what a worldwide known venue for art.
0: President Trump says repairs to the Kennedy Center would happen if his name is added to the building. A judge said no to that. Human remains found in the Grand Canyon have been identified as Timothy Smith, the last person missing after the deadly flash flooding there late last month. North Carolina defensive coordinator Steve Belichick has resigned. His father is UNC coach and former New England Patriots coach Bill Belichick. The school is investigating its football program. This is AP News. A state in the South is set to impose the death penalty.
4: Alabama is set to execute a man with a chemical injection 3 months after a judge blocked the state from putting him to death with nitrogen gas. 49-year-old Jeffrey Lee is scheduled to receive the chemical injection Thursday evening for killing two people during a 1998 pawn shop robbery in Dallas County. The state initially wanted to execute Lee with nitrogen gas in June, but after a judge stopped that plan, the state sought a new execution date using chemical injection. Lee's lawyers are challenging whether the state can legally switch execution methods. They also argue that jurors originally recommended life in prison, but a judge overrode them. I'm Mike Hempen.
0: At least 48 people are dead in Nigeria after drinking a locally brewed alcoholic concoction. A local health official says 15 people are currently under police investigation. I'm Ed Donahue, AP News.
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5: 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We are fully in the 70s today, and we got your song requests. When shag carpets, 8-tracks, platform shoes, huge riffs, deep grooves, some smooth soul, and enough funk to keep the whole hour moving, we're mixing up your favorite 70s tunes that you can't resist.

0: Radio Woodstock 100.1. Bob Dylan live from Boston Music Hall back in 1975 with Hurricane, a very 70s kind of song in the best way, long, cinematic, urgent, and completely unafraid to take its time telling a story. And that's what I love about the 70s. The songs had room to stretch out, get messy, get meaningful, and really say something. 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I want to become a Radio Woodstock member. 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Bob Dylan with Hurricane, requested by Christopher F., Rory in Newburg, and Lynn in Hillsdale. I know Chris and Lynn wanted to hear some Bob. Dire Straits with Lady Rider for Emma H. on email. We also got requests for Dire Straits from James and Bob E. Aretha from 1974, Until You Come Back to Me with Donnie Hathaway on keys for Barbara C. I know Ronnie wanted to hear some Aretha. Jethro Tull took us to 1971 with Locomotive Breath for Eileen, for Carlo, for Rhonda on email. And we got more. We got more of your 70s favorite tunes to get to coming up next. If you're like us, you love coffee. 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
0: 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We got some thank you gifts to send over. Of course, you get all the membership perks, new music surveys, invites to our steeple sessions and other events, pre-sales, giveaways, contests, 845-679-7600. We're going to continue to move through the 70s with a little Soul Perfection from Cornelius Brothers and Sister Rose.

0: Radio Woodstock 100.1. Taking you to 1976 with the Tramps, Disco Inferno. That one just takes over. Pure 70s dance floor chaos. Everybody suddenly thinking they've got moves. Thank you, Tom L. Cheryl in Kingston, for your Disco Inferno request. Savoy Brown took us to 1971 with Tell Mama for George R. Carol King, let a request for Carol. We went with I Feel the Earth Move from Tapestry, 1971 for Michelle M., for Dave K. I know Sharon wanted to hear some Carol. Stevie Wonder with Superstition from 72's Talking Book for Kate in Kingston, for Bob, for Jacqueline, for Leo, and Cornelius Brothers and Sister Rose with some pure 70s soul for David W. with Too Late to Turn Back Now from 1972. The 70s were just full of records that sounded like somebody really meant them. That's still what I'm chasing when I'm on the air. Songs with feeling, songs with personality, songs that stop you for a second. 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
0: 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I have a pair of tickets to gift to you, 845-679-WDST, Blackberry Smoke Live this Saturday at UPAC in Kingston.

0: 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We're in the Lunch Lounge with your song request, Led Zeppelin from Zeppelin 3 with Immigrant Song, for Terry B, for Pat and Saugerties, for Moyden Highland and Vic, and everyone who wanted to hear more Zeppelin today. T-Rex, Bang a Gong, Get It On from 1971. For Rebecca S on Facebook, David Essex with Rock On from 73, for Dennis and for Greg C, and Crosby, Stills, Nash and Young with one of those beautifully stubborn 70s songs. A little rebellion, a little identity crisis, a lot of guitar, and somehow a haircut becomes a whole philosophy. That one for Jessica C and Glennon Gardner from 1970. That wraps up today's 70s Lunch Lounge. Thank you, as always, for making this hour what it is. 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

Underneath the city, two hearts beat. 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In a bedroom locked

0: 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Yes, you heard Jungle Land in its entirety from Bruce Springsteen, as we are fully invested into the 70s all day today. Iggy Pop with Lust for Life, falling off today's Lunch Lounge truck for Cindy on Facebook. We're in our membership drive, fall 2026. 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Checking in on our Hudson Valley weather. 74 right now here in Woodstock. 75 is the high for today. Cloudy with showers. Considerably cloudy tonight with a slight chance of a rain shower and a low of 63. And tomorrow, mainly sunny on your Friday with a high of 76. 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
0: I said, you going to move, move, move, move, move, move, move, get it all down, get it all night, get it all right, get it out of sight and get it down, baby.
1: Yeah.
0: Whammer jammer, let me hear you, digga.

0: Radio Woodstock 100.1, a little Roberta Flack from 1973, Killing Me Softly with his song. One of those records that feels almost suspended in time. Elvin Bishop, Fooled Around and Fell in Love from 1975, falling off today's Lunch Lounge truck from Mike D on Facebook. Jay Giles Band, Warren Zevon, It's Asia. We got more 70s for you. But the real question is, can you live without Radio Woodstock? Sure, of course you can. But would the Hudson Valley feel a little less connected without a station made by people who actually live here? 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

0: Oh yeah, The Doors. 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And there's a lot of ways to hear music these days, but there's something different about hearing a song because an actual person thought you needed to hear it. 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

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And somewhere in there is the one that takes you right back. 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

0: 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Tough, glammy, a little mischievous. Your Mama Won't Like Me from 1975. Susie Quattro. David Bowie, Grateful Dead with Good Lovin'. We are in the groovy 70s today during our Radio Woodstock membership drive. And remember that your streaming service probably isn't going to invite you over to their headquarters to hang out with Guster, but we might. One of the really special things about Radio Woodstock membership is that it can actually bring you inside the station. Our steeple sessions are private, intimate performances with a small group of listeners. Coming up, we have Adam Wiener of Low Cut Connie. We have Kiefer Sutherland and many, many others to be announced. In the past, New Pornographers, Gail Ann Dorsey, Leif Volbeck, The Mammals, so many others. 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Quick check on our Hudson Valley weather. 73 right now here in Woodstock. Cloudy with rain at times. Cloudy this evening with a clearing expected overnight with a slight chance of a rain shower later on and a low of 63. A few clouds tomorrow morning, but generally sunny in the afternoon and a high of 76. 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

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The Rolling Stones with Tumbling Dice. 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We're not just in the Hudson Valley. We are all over the world. 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Thanks again, Kevin, in Clearwater, Florida. And it's time for Homegrown, where we spin a tune, showcase an artist or a band that has Hudson Valley, New York, tri-state area roots. 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And for today's 70s edition, we're digging into the roots of the Woodstock folk scene with Karen Dalton. Her haunting 1971 album, In My Own Time, was recorded at the Bearsville Studios. She later made Woodstock her home. She also signed to Woodstock co-promoter Michael Lang to his Just Sunshine label. Karen Dalton, very homegrown, very folk, very much a perfect fit for today's local time travel. And I just love being able to pull stories like that back into the light. The artists, rooms, records that are part of this place. And if that kind of local connection means something to you too, become a Radio Woodstock member and help us keep going. 845-679-7600, 845-679-7600, or RadioWoodstock.com. 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
1: Hey, it's Drew from Assembly in Kingston. I want to tell you about a few shows we have coming up. 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

Radio Woodstock 100.1, Rodriguez with I Wonder from 1970's Cold Fact. His story is wild. Those early 1970s records barely sold here in the U.S. So he walked away from music, went back to a life in Detroit. Meanwhile, on the other side of the world, he'd quietly became this massive star in South Africa and had absolutely no idea. Decades later, fans tracked him down, and suddenly his almost forgotten songwriter got a whole second life. Pretty incredible, and all rooted in the 70s. Smokey Robinson, Marianne Faithfull, we heard The Stooges from 1970s Funhouse with TBI, The Velvet Underground with Cool It Down. It's Asia, and I gotta give a big shout and a thank you to everyone who has become a new Radio Woodstock member or renewed their membership today. We see those names coming in, and every single one of them means something to us. I want to give a little love to a few right now. Doll in Rhinebeck, John L, Stephen P, Karen, Karen O, Karen M in Kingston, Cheryl, Sharon, so many of you, thank you for choosing to support independent local radio and believing in what we do. 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Got to give a little time to our favorite local farm, the Gregg Farm in Red Hook, who have delicious raspberries right now and are welcoming everyone to go apple picking. You can get more info at thegreggfarm.com. And that's going to do it for me today. And spending the day in the 70s has just been such a great reminder of what happens when artists are given room to be themselves. Those records were soulful, political, messy, beautiful, long, loud, and nobody was asking an algorithm what should come next. That spirit means a lot to me, especially right now. There's so many places that you can hear music, but fewer and fewer places that still feel local and independent and human and connected to the community around them. That's what I believe Radio Woodstock is, and I really don't take for granted that I get to be a part of it. So if you've been listening this week and thinking about becoming a member, please do it. Renew, come back, take the plunge for the first time. 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We're going to pick up

0: 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Justin Foy is coming up next. I'll catch you all back here in the 60s tomorrow.
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Elton, Bitch is back on Radio Woodstock, and Bob Marley with Jammin'. Good afternoon. This is Justin. We're in day four of our fall member drive, the 70s, part of our special seven decades, 5 days, one station programming all this week. A coming of age decade for me, at least musically, starting with top 40 radio. And then it was the jam bands and then punk rock. 70s pretty much had everything. We're going to feature tracks on Live at 5 today from several iconic live albums that define the 70s, including the Allman Brothers, One Way Out from their 72 album, Eat a Peach, Fat Man in the Bathtub by Little Feat from Waiting for Columbus, plus Cheap Trick's cover of Fats Domino's Ain't That a Shame from At Budokan, released in 1978. 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

0: Three great tracks from the 70s on Radio Woodstock. Queen, Bohemian Rhapsody, Harry Nilsson with Jump Into the Fire, and Rod Stewart Faces, Ooh La La. This is Justin. It's day four of our fall member drive and our 7 decades, 5 days, one station special programming continues. 70s, a decade when, you know, music felt like a shared experience. 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Mostly cloudy, showers likely this afternoon, possibly a thunderstorm, mid to upper 70s, and then showers and thunderstorms again tonight up until about 11 p.m., then a slight chance of showers after that, low 60s, but a nice sunny day tomorrow going into the weekend, highs in the mid to upper 70s. Very nice. 2 minutes away from the next 70 set, including Tom Petty and the Heartbreakers, Pink Floyd, and Joni Mitchell.
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0: Here's one of my favorite songs from the 70s, The Kinks, A Gallon of Gas. A little history lesson there for you on Radio Woodstock. Also, Joni Mitchell with Carrie, Pink Floyd, Have a Cigar, and Tom Petty and Heartbreakers, Here Comes My Girl. This is Justin for day four of our fall member drive. We're in the 70s. 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I came into my teens in the 70s, had a pirate radio station in Rochester, which fostered my love for independent radio. 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

everybody had to pay and pay. A hustle here and a hustle there. New York City is the place where they said he'd be. Take a walk.

0: Dr. John, right place, wrong time on Radio Woodstock 100.1. Van Morrison, Wavelength, and Lou Reed with The Walk on the Wild Side. This is Justin. You're in the right place, and it's the right time. We've got the 70s filling your speakers today, or maybe your transistor radio with that one little earpiece. 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

War and Low Rider on Radio Woodstock, and David Bowie with Fame. Good afternoon. This is Justin. If you're just arriving in the beautiful Hudson Valley or Catskills region for your weekend retreat, and I know you're out there because I see the traffic coming into town every Thursday afternoon and evening. Maybe you've got an Airbnb or a weekend home, and Radio Woodstock is the soundtrack to your time spent up here. Just reminding you that it's day four of our fall member drive, and we hope you'll step up to the challenge and give us a call, 845-679-7600. 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Want to take a moment to say thank you to all of our returning members and to all of the new members of the Radio Woodstock family who answered the call to express their love of this radio station, including Susan, Diane in Fishkill, Andy, Lauren in Hopewell Junction, Karen in Kingston, Stephen in Kingston, Brian, Daniel, John, Lucy in Red Hook, Michael in LaGrangeville, also Iman in Astoria. He wanted to hear this one from Thin Lizzy, so why not? Here you go, Iman. This is Emerald on Radio Woodstock.

0: Bob Dylan, Tangled Up in Blue on Radio Woodstock. Thin Lizzy, Emerald. 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Looks like showers, also thunderstorms possible this afternoon, mid to upper 70s. Showers, thunderstorms likely until about 11 p.m. tonight, then a slight chance of showers after that, low 60s. And a beautiful day going into the weekend tomorrow, sunny, mid to upper 70s. And speaking of the 70s, another set, including The Faces, Rolling Stones, and The Funk from Rufus and Chaka Khan next.
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0: Rufus and Chaka Khan, Tell Me Something Good on Radio Woodstock. The Stones, Sway, and The Faces, Stay With Me. Good afternoon. This is Justin. That set right there is exactly what we're talking about when we talk about the 70s and the wide range of music from rock and roll to blues rock to funk. It was a true gumbo of different genres of music. And there was something also wonderful about the 70s. Songs could stretch out. Albums took their time. We didn't care about singles. We just dropped the needle in the groove and didn't return to the turntable until it was time for side two. And during that time, with the popularity of FM, radio became a lot more free form than just 3.5 minute top 40 songs. And we still believe in that kind of radio here at Radio Woodstock, and we hope you do too. 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Next up, Leon Russell and Nick Drake. A little bit later on Live at 5, I've chosen 3 of my favorite iconic live albums from the 70s. We'll hear one from the Allman Brothers Band, Little Feat, and Cheap Trick on Live at 5 today.
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2: My name is John Sohn. 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When I woke up, I told my wife, "We need an attorney." 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

0: Nick Drake, Pink Moon, Radio Woodstock, and Leon Russell with A Song for You. Good afternoon. This is Justin. 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I'll play one from the 70s by Nina Simone next, and then the latest news from the EAP. And on Live at 5, tracks from several iconic live albums that define the 70s, including the Allman Brothers from Eat a Peach, Little Feet from Waiting for Columbus, and Cheap Trick at Budokan. 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

0: The legendary Nina Simone, title track to the album Baltimore on Radio Woodstock 100.1. It's day four of our fall member drive, part of our 7 decades, 5 days, one station programming. We're in the 70s all day today, and I've got some great choices for Live at 5 coming up in just a few minutes. But first, I just want to remind you, if you call us and become a Radio Woodstock member or renew your membership before 6 p.m. today, we're going to give you our exclusive Radio Wood socks, Radio Woodstock tie-dye socks. 845-679-7600 is the number to call. 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
1: AP News, I'm Ben Thomas. UN commissioned human rights experts say they've found reasonable grounds to believe the U.S. has committed war crimes in Iran. Sagar Magani has details.
2: The independent panel says its findings center on two airstrikes in February that killed at least 178 civilians, including one on what it calls a

0: clearly identifiable school 4 months after the strike.
1: I don't think it was us. There were a lot of missiles being fired at that time.
0: But the Trump administration has not released findings of a Pentagon investigation of the school bombing. The experts will deliver their findings to the UN Human Rights Council next week. The White House is blasting that body as one that spouted unserious nonsense for decades, and says the only party in this conflict that has committed war crimes is the Iranian regime. Sagar Meghani, Washington.
2: At the UN Security Council, Russia and China vetoed a U.S. proposed resolution that would have authorized UN experts to keep monitoring sanctions reimposed against Iran over its nuclear program. In the Middle East, Saudi civil defense says debris from an intercepted Houthi drone has killed one person and injured two others, the first civilian casualty since the Iran-backed rebels stepped up attacks targeting Saudi shipping and oil facilities. Oil prices actually eased again today, Brent crude settling below $105 per barrel. But U.S. gasoline prices are surging, regular grade up another 7 cents in the past day. AAA puts the national average close to $4.44 per gallon. Still, oil prices and easing pressure from the bond market led to an up day for stocks. The Dow added 316 points, or 0.6%. The S&P rose 1.1%. The NASDAQ, 1.7%. Meanwhile, mortgage rates have climbed close to 7%. Freddie Mac puts the average on a 30-year at 6.95. This is AP News. Buckingham Palace is denying a claim by Princess Diana's brother that King Charles said she'd soon be forgotten after her death.
3: In a new book, Charles Spencer recounts the days after Diana was killed in a car crash in Paris in 1997. He alleges that he argued with the then Prince Charles over palace plans to have Prince William and Prince Harry walk behind her coffin during the funeral procession. Spencer says he told the now king that Diana wouldn't have wanted her sons to undergo the ordeal, and Charles returned, "Rest assured, we'll forget her soon enough." He also accuses Charles of having contempt for his ex-wife. Buckingham Palace responded saying, "While we do not comment on books as a matter of principle, His Majesty is mindful that the pain of fraternal grief can cloud reason, affect judgment, and colour memories in ways others do not recognise, even many years after such a loss."
2: Luke Garrett reporting from London. There's more news at apnews.com. I'm Ben Thomas. 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
6: 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I've got a great Live at 5 for you today and play tracks from 3 very influential albums for me. I was the youngest of 6 boys growing up, so you can only imagine how deep our vinyl record collection was. And I would sift through the records, just like in the movie Almost Famous, after my brothers went off to college and get turned on to some great stuff. And when I was trying to pick three live tracks for Live at 5 today, it was really hard for me to narrow it down to three iconic live albums that I think defined the 70s. So we're going to start off with the Allman Brothers Band, One Way Out, from their 1972 album, Eat a Peach. That was recorded live at the Fillmore East in New York, June 71. Then Fat Man in the Bathtub by Little Feat, from what is considered one of the greatest live albums ever, Waiting for Columbus, released in 1978. And by the way, we're presenting Fred Tackett and Scott Sherrard from Little Feat at Assembly Kingston on Wednesday, December 9th. And there's still a few tickets available at assemblykingston.com. We're going to close out the Live at 5 set with Cheap Trick's cover of Fats Domino's, Ain't That a Shame, from an album that everyone who grew up in the 70s was pretty much issued a copy, Cheap Trick at Budokan, also released in 1978. Allman Brothers Band, Little Feat, and Cheap Trick on Live at 5 today, Radio Woodstock.

0: 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Cheap Trick's cover, Fats Domino's Ain't That a Shame, from At Budokan, released in 1978. Fat Man in the Bathtub from Little Feat's Waiting for Columbus, released also in 78. Considered one of the greatest live albums ever. Don't forget, we're bringing Fred Tackett and Scott Sherrard of Little Feat to Assembly in Kingston Wednesday, December 9th. Tickets and info at assemblykingston.com. And we kicked off the set with the Allman Brothers Band, One Way Out, from the 1972 album Eat a Peach. Actually recorded live at the Fillmore in New York in June 1971. Day 4 of our fall member drive. We're in the 70s right up until 7 o'clock tonight. You only have until 6 o'clock, though, to give us a call, 845-679-7600. 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And thanks to one of those local advertisers for bringing you the latest weather forecast. That's Williams Lumber and Home Centers, serving the Hudson Valley since 1946. Nail it right the first time. Showers, thunderstorms likely until about 11 p.m. tonight. Then a slight chance of showers, low 60s, and sunny day tomorrow going into the weekend. Highs in the mid to upper 70s. And a couple more from the 70s next, including Led Zeppelin and The Band in 2 minutes.
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0: 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This is Justin, today's 70s soundtrack on day 4 of our fall member drive is kind of a reminder that some of the best music came from people willing to do things a little bit differently, like the band, Led Zeppelin. 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Another set called from the 70s in less than 2 minutes, including Crosby, Stills, Nash & Young, Queen, and The Who.
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The Who from Who's Next. Bargain on Radio Woodstock. Queen, You're My Best Friend. Crosby, Stills, Nash, and Young. This is Justin. It's day four of our fall member drive. We're bringing you the me decade, the 70s. And you know what's a bargain? Becoming a Radio Woodstock member. Maybe $10 works, maybe $15. Maybe you'd rather make one contribution and call it a day. There's no magic number. The important part is participation. Every single

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Jeff Beck, Because We've Ended as Lovers, and Nick Lowe, Switchboard Susan. 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You're welcome, Linda. John D. in Stone Ridge, Alan B. Also, Alexandra in Phoenicia, who requested this gem from Linda Rodstan, and I'm pleased to play it for you, Linda. 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Silver Threads and Golden Needles.

0: 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Thank you for your continued support of this independent radio station, Gus. We really appreciate it. And Linda Ronstadt before that, Silver Threads and Golden Needles. And that was requested by Radio Woodstock member Alexandra in Phoenicia. Thank you. Great suggestion, Alexandra. Phones are silent now for day four of the Radio Woodstock member drive, but we're going to continue tomorrow. And of course, we're going to play the 60s all day long for you. And remember, you can become a Radio Woodstock member anytime at your convenience. 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Showers, thunderstorms likely until about 11 p.m. tonight, then a slight chance of showers, low 60s, and a sunny day tomorrow going into the weekend. Comfortable, too, highs in the mid to upper 70s. More 70s tunes coming up, including Van Morrison, Bonnie Raitt, and Blind Faith next.
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0: the supergroup Blind Faith. Buddy Holly's Well All Right on Radio Woodstock. Also Bonnie Raitt and Ben Morrison, Wild Nights. This is Justin. We've got some more 70s tunes coming up. We're going to continue this theme right up until 7 o'clock on this day 4 of our fall member drive. Tomorrow, it's the 60s. 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

0: closing out my final 70s set for the day with Ringo Starr's novelty song from 1974, the No-No song from his album Good Night Vienna. Also Springsteen, Roxy Music, and Carole King. This is Justin. 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Lasia's here with Pokey LaFarge, also Jungle, The Clash, and more. 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Have a great evening.
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Radio Woodstock 100.1. That is new from Bob Marley and the Wailers, previously unreleased roots rock reggae, live at the Hammersmith Odeon. I had such a hard time pronouncing that word when I did it for record night, but I think that's it. From 1976. Started things off with The Clash. This is Leija. Thanks for hanging with me this evening. Here's a new one from Thou called Fossils.

0: Felice Brothers on Radio Woodstock. That's Whiskey in My Whiskey. The Black Crowes, Wolf Alice, and Thou with Fossils. She's got a new album coming out October 30th called Show Me. And you can actually catch her at the Unicorn Bar in Kingston on November 11th. 11-11. This is Leja. Coming up, I've got Julia Jacklin and Death Cab for Cutie. And at 8, it is Radio Scrabble, featuring artists whose names start with H.
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0: Leon Bridges on Radio Woodstock, Talk It Over. His new album, Happiness Anytime, is going to be out next week. Also, Slow Pulp with Better Man, Teddy Swims, Death Cab for Cutie, John Lennon and Yoko Ono, and Julia Jacklin, Get Away From Me. That album, The Gem, also coming out next week. This is Leja, and coming right up is Radio Scrabble. I picked the letter H tonight, and we'll hear some artists. Stick around.
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